0: machine. Get on up.
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0: Get on up.
1: I like a sex machine.
0: Get on up.
1: Wait a minute. Shake your arm. Then use your palm. Stay on the scene. I like a sex machine.

0: silent night. 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

headlights. They're all infected, but he'll be alright, 'cause he's a scumbag, don't you know? I said he's a scumbag.

0: can be stiff sometimes.
1: But then again, it can be flexible.
0: Depending on the angle of the dangle.
1: Increased by the heat of the meat.
0: And with the proposition that all men are not created equal. So why frown? Yeah. Even the sun go down.
1: We're calling mixed emotions for now.

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And we could have some. And he's up there. What's that? Hawaiian noises.

0: Yes. 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Bye.
1: Radio Freccia. 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